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Music America, the songs that shaped us, Jersey Shore. Man, so good with John Bon Jovi, Casey, Kenny Chesney, The Boss, Bruce Springsteen. I feel like there's a lot of people's like Mount Rushmore of their favorite artists. Pretty cool when all the different genres come together.

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3: Love Country Weather.
4: Lows dip down to about 61 overnight under clear skies. Southwest winds 8 to 15 miles per hour. Sunny skies Tuesday, high of 85. Partly cloudy skies Tuesday night, chance of thunderstorms 61. Mid-80s Wednesday with a slight chance for storms. Mid-70s Thursday. I'm meteorologist Kara Foster on Bluff Country 103.5 KNEI. Currently, it's 69 degrees.

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1: Come enjoy great food and a cold beverage at Pike's.

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Things like

0: 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I'll always remember
1: 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Welcome to Variety.
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I'd like to take away some of your lonely moments by spending more of mine with you. And I'd like to take away some of those so-so kisses and replace them with ones that really say I love you. And I want to take away the doubt you sometimes have about my love by showing it more, much more than I've shown it lately. And then if someone should ask you what I got you for your birthday, well, you can say, why, he didn't give me anything, but he sure took a lot of things away.

It's approaching 86. Southwest winds 5 to 10 miles per hour. Chance of thunderstorms tonight. Lows dip down to about 61. Partly cloudy skies. Slight chance for storms tomorrow. High temperatures reach up to 86. Sunshine mixed with clouds at times. I'm meteorologist Kara Foster on Bluff Country 103.5 KNEI. Right now, it's 68 degrees.

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Joe Diffie, Parker McCollum on the way. John Party. Here's the Lost Trailers on KNDI.

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I'm Josh Blake. It's Old Country, Mark Chestnut.

If there's a plane or a bus leaving Dallas, I hope you're on it. 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
1: Lows level off around 60 tonight under partly cloudy skies with a chance of thunderstorms. Southerly winds 5 to 10 miles per hour. Chance of thunderstorms tomorrow. High temperatures reach up to 85, mainly clear skies. Slight chance for storms tomorrow night. Lows dip down to about 57, partly cloudy skies. I'm meteorologist Carol Foster on Bluff Country 103.5 KNEI. Right now, 86.

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